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Labios de prensa, sabor de amor. Junto a DJ Chema Sánchez. Música en directo, buen ambiente y un planazo para disfrutar con amigos. Consigue ya tus entradas en rubioproducciones.com. Este 6 de junio, el tardeo más potente del verano te espera en Palma. Just wanna cry, I don't wanna be here, don't wanna be alive. Suicidal thoughts keep running through my mind. Sitting on the swing and watching years go by. Looking back, I swear I wish I could go back in time. Back when I was just a child, playing these games with my mind running wild. Now it's filled with this darkness that keeps weighing me down. It feels like I'm about to drown, can somebody help? It's like nobody cares, feel so alone, it's like nobody hears. My brokenness, every track I'm brought to tears. Cause people are dying and that's what I fear. I'm growing colder, it's clear, I'm losing myself when I look in the mirror. I hear voices talking to me, telling me lies. I wish I could change, I'm

dwelling this darkness I feel in my soul, cause there's way too much I can never control. But the first step's the hardest to take. I've been afraid, guess I need to have faith. Need to let go of my worries and know that it's okay, I can't do this all on my own. Cause